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1: The All-American Half Pound. Big pure beef patty, lettuce, tomato. This is Rock and Roll Radio. Come on, let's rock and roll with the Ramones.

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And the colored girls say,

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1: You know, every now and then I think you might like to hear something from us. Nice and easy.

0: 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Those ladies.
1: Rock FM Motel con Rodrigo Contreras.